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2: From the capital city, I'm Jim Miller, and these are the stories we're following this hour. Governor Dunleavy has officially called Alaska lawmakers into special session beginning Thursday to continue work on legislation tied to the proposed Alaska LNG project. Announcement came yesterday afternoon as lawmakers struggled to reach agreement on completing gas line tax proposals before the regular legislative session ends. House Speaker Bryce Edgman interrupted floor debate to read the governor's order, which limits the special session to issues related to natural gas pipeline taxation. Later, the House voted to send a key gas line bill back to committee, effectively ending its chances of passing before adjournment unless lawmakers take extraordinary procedural steps. Senate also kept its version of the legislation in committee. Dunleavy says the tax incentives are necessary to make the massive gas pipeline financially viable, but lawmakers in both chambers have pushed for versions that would preserve more long-term revenue for the state and local governments. Some legislators also say they still lack critical financial details from developer Glenfarne and the Alaska Gas Line Development Corps. The special session to begin Thursday morning in Juneau. Well, this is following Alaska legislature's effort to restore traditional pensions for public workers, vetoed by Governor Dunleavy. The governor rejected the bill late Monday night, saying lawmakers cannot commit the state to long-term pension cost without securing new economic growth and resource development revenue first. The veto came just hours after the House spent hours debating legislation tied to the LNG project, widely viewed as connected to Dunleavy's willingness to allow the pension plan to become law. Supporters of the pension bill argued Alaska is struggling to recruit and retain teachers, troopers, and other public employees under the current 401k-style retirement system adopted in 2006. The bill would have revived a more traditional pension structure while allowing municipalities and school districts to opt out if costs became too high. House Speaker Bryce Edgman criticized the governor for linking the pension issue to gas line negotiations, saying the retirement crisis facing public workers should stand on its own merits. Lawmakers face an adjournment deadline tonight. Alaska lawmakers could cancel the planned campaign finance ballot measure before voters ever see it. That story with News in the North, Grace Dumas.
3: Late last night, the Alaska Senate approved House Bill 61, which would restore limits on donations to political candidates. The bill now heads back to the House for a final vote before possibly going to Governor Mike Dunleavy. The proposal is nearly identical to a ballot initiative already scheduled for Alaska's August primary election. Under the state constitution, if lawmakers pass a substantially similar law first, the ballot measure is automatically removed from the ballot. Supporters say the move could save the state money and restore campaign finance rules that disappeared after a 2021 federal court ruling struck down Alaska's old limits. If enacted, the new law would cap individual donations at $2,000 per candidate every 2 years, with higher limits for governor's races and political groups. The restrictions would take effect for the 2028 election cycle. I'm Grace Dumas with News of the North.
4: Hopefully we'll move a budget forward, that we have an extra day in case we don't.
2: In city news, the Juneau Assembly Finance Committee preparing for final decisions on the city's fiscal 2027 budget as they warn of declining recurring revenue and continued pressure on the city's fund balance. At tonight's meeting, committee members set to review the city's financial position, consider final budget decisions, and discuss bonds and capital projects. City staff say the goal is to ensure recurring revenue can support recurring expenses after October 2025 election results and changing sales tax collections reduced expected long-term revenue. The manager's proposed budget already includes nearly $4 million in operational cuts and more than $2 million in additional revenue. Even so, the current proposal still relies on millions from the city's fund balance to balance the budget. They say possible new sales tax measures could bring in an estimated $2.8 million if approved next month. The assembly has also recently added costs for emergency sheltering services, public defender services, and additional support for Eagle Crest Ski Area. City staff say depending on upcoming assembly decisions, the use of fund balance could drop significantly before the budget is finalized next month. Now you're up to date with News of the North. I'm Jim Miller.
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6: Juneau weather for America's most beautiful capital city. A wind advisory continues in effect through most of the afternoon and early this evening. Southeast winds will gust up to 50 miles per hour at times, so we may deal with a few downed tree limbs and also some power outages. Temperatures in the upper 40s with occasional rain. More widespread rainfall tonight and overnight. Our low 41. Then showers early on Thursday with a high back into the low 50s. Our next weather update is in less than 30 minutes. This is Juno Media Center meteorologist Dan Holliday.
0: You came here to rock. Let's do it. K-H-2-2.

I love when two things that I love all come together. It's Tori, KXJ. So the Whales for Tails event. Thank you to Juno Animal Rescue for putting this on. It's a whale watching fundraiser. And you know, I love Juno Animal Rescue. I love helping to find homes for our loving dogs, cats, all of it. And then I love whale watching so, so, so much. So putting these two together, raising money. It's Saturday, June 27th, 5:30 to 8:30. The catamaran leaves from Stater Harbor, and you're just going to tootle around Auk Bay, all of it. There's going to be light refreshments. So I love this. See, we can raise money and do something fun for everything that we love right here in Juneau. Go to JunoAnimalRescue.org so you can get all the information and get your tickets.

0: KXJ, Juno, it's Tori. Okay. I'm into trying different kinds of foods. But sometimes I feel like these companies maybe go a little too far. Maybe it's just me. But Hormel, right? You've heard of Hormel. They're known for their hot dogs. Well, they're coming out with the Spam Dog. So it's basically Spam in the shape of a hot dog. And I don't feel like that's a huge stretch, but the texture, that's where you might lose me there. A hot dog is one thing, but Spam. Okay, so there's this farm in a town called Hadley. It's actually a dairy farm, but Hadley is the asparagus capital of the world. And so this dairy farm has decided to create asparagus ice cream. Asparagus ice cream. No, that's not happening. No. Can you imagine if there's chunks of nope. Okay, now if you want to take a trip to Japan, they've got a new cracker coming out. It's called Hibachi Senbei. Sounds kind of good, right? It's infused with whole dried digger wasps. Supposedly the dough is slightly sweet. I'll bet you it's crunchy.
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0: KXJ, rocking out with you in beautiful Juneau. It's Tori. You know, I might be a rocker chick, but I also love me some symphony. And I'm very excited for the Juneau Symphony's Hollywood Pops. That is like one of my most favorite things. I feel like that just screams summer. So I'm in. It's Saturday, June 6th and Sunday, June 7th. And I want to tell you now, because I want you to get your tickets and make sure they don't get sold out. You can do that by going to junosymphony.org. But this is going to be so much fun. All of movies' most popular scores, Beauty and the Beast, Harry Potter, Captain Marvel. Oh, that's one of my faves. So I can't wait. Sign me up Saturday and Sunday, different show times, and definitely go to their website to get all your times and make sure you get your tickets. So fun.
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0: KXJ Juno. It's Tori. Well, if you know me at all, you know I'm a little bit of a nerd. I'm not just a rocker chick. I love random weird facts about things. And when it comes to our bodies, this was blowing me away. Our skeletal system regenerates every decade. It's called remodeling. It's a process where damaged bone tissue is broken down and then replaced by new healthy bone tissue. And they say when you break a bone that it heals and comes back even stronger. Our bodies are so amazing. Also, I'm kind of glad we can't see what's going on inside because I think that would just freak me out.
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2: A wind advisory continues in effect through most of the afternoon and early this evening. Southeast winds will gust up to 50 miles per hour at times, so we may deal with a few downed tree limbs and also some power outages. Temperatures in the upper 40s with occasional rain. More widespread rainfall tonight and overnight. Our low 41. Then showers early on Thursday with a high back into the low 50s. Our next weather update is in less than 30 minutes. 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
11: From the capital city, I'm Jim Miller, and these are the stories we're following this hour. Governor Dunleavy has officially called Alaska lawmakers into special session beginning Thursday to continue work on legislation tied to the proposed Alaska LNG project. Announcement came yesterday afternoon as lawmakers struggled to reach agreement on completing gas line tax proposals before the regular legislative session ends. House Speaker Bryce Edgman interrupted floor debate to read the governor's order, which limits the special session to issues related related to natural gas pipeline taxation. Later, the House voted to send a key gas line bill back to committee, effectively ending its chances of passing before adjournment unless lawmakers take extraordinary procedural steps. Senate also kept its version of the legislation in committee. Dunleavy says the tax incentives are necessary to make the massive gas pipeline financially viable, but lawmakers in both chambers have pushed for versions that would preserve more long-term revenue for the state and local governments. Some legislators also say they still lack critical financial details from developer Glenfarne and the Alaska Gas Line Development Corps. The special session to begin Thursday morning in Juneau. Well, this is following Alaska legislature's effort to restore traditional pensions for public workers, vetoed by Governor Dunleavy. The governor rejected the bill late Monday night, saying lawmakers cannot commit the state to long-term pension cost without securing new economic growth and resource development revenue first. The veto came just hours after the House spent hours debating legislation tied to the LNG project, widely viewed as connected to Dunleavy's willingness to allow the pension plan to become law. Supporters of the pension bill argued Alaska is struggling to recruit and retain teachers, troopers, and other public employees under the current 401k-style retirement system adopted in 2006. The bill would have revived a more traditional pension structure while allowing municipalities and school districts to opt out if costs became too high. House Speaker Bryce Edgman criticized the governor for linking the pension issue to gas line negotiations, saying the retirement crisis facing public workers should stand on its own merits. Lawmakers face an adjournment deadline tonight. Alaska lawmakers could cancel the planned campaign finance ballot measure before voters ever see it. That story with News in the North, Grace Dumas.
12: Late last night, the Alaska Senate approved House Bill 61, which would restore limits on donations to political candidates. The bill now heads back to the House for a final vote before possibly going to Governor Mike Dunleavy. The proposal is nearly identical to a ballot initiative already scheduled for Alaska's August primary election. Under the state constitution, if lawmakers pass a substantially similar law first, the ballot measure is automatically removed from the ballot. Supporters say the move could save the state money and restore campaign finance rules that disappeared after a 2021 federal court ruling struck down Alaska's old limits. If enacted, the new law would cap individual donations at $2,000 per candidate every 2 years, with higher limits for governors' races and political groups. The restrictions would take effect for the 2028 election cycle. I'm Grace Dumas with News of the North.
13: Hopefully we'll move a budget forward, that we have an extra day in case we don't.
11: In city news, the Juneau Assembly Finance Committee preparing for final decisions on the city's fiscal 2027 budget as they warn of declining recurring revenue and continued pressure on the city's fund balance. At tonight's meeting, committee members set to review the city's financial position, consider final budget decisions, and discuss bonds and capital projects. City staff say the goal is to ensure recurring revenue can support recurring expenses after October 2025 election results and changing sales tax collections reduced expected long-term revenue. The manager's proposed budget already includes nearly $4 million in operational cuts and more than $2 million in additional revenue. Even so, the current proposal still relies on millions from the city's fund balance to balance the budget. They say possible new sales tax measures could bring in an estimated $2.8 million if approved next month. The assembly has also recently added costs for emergency sheltering services, public defender services, and additional support for Eagle Crest Ski Area. City staff say depending on upcoming assembly decisions, the use of fund balance could drop significantly before the budget is finalized next month. Now you're up to date with News of the North. I'm Jim Miller.
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1: Juneau weather for America's most beautiful capital city.
15: Rain chances will stick with us through the upcoming weekend. Chance of rain through the overnight, we will drop down into the lower 40s. Thursday, another chance of showers, a high right around the low 50s. Showers remain likely on Thursday night, overnight low in the low 40s. Showers again Friday, highs near 50, and the wet weather sticks with us on Saturday and Sunday, highs in the upper 40s to low 50s. Our next weather update in less than 30 minutes. This is Juneau Media Center meteorologist Sally Russell.
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That's how you rock out on a Wednesday. It's Tori, 93.3 KXJ. Oh, yeah, Wednesday. I don't know if I say this every Wednesday, but by Wednesday, it feels like the week's going by fast. You get through Monday and Tuesday, and you're on the downhill slide to the weekend. A long weekend, maybe, for you, huh? Okay, I'm into it. We have a ton of fun stuff and important stuff happening this weekend around town. We're going to talk about that. And then, you know, I'm a little bit of a nerd and I love whales. And so there's something happening in town this weekend. And it's bringing the nerd out in me in the best way possible and learning more about whales. Okay, well, we're going to talk about it next.

0: It's Tori KXJ. Oh, the little nerd in me is just loving this. I am a little nerd and I love whales. And so this Saturday night is whale nerd trivia night at Devil's Club Brewery. Oh my gosh, like all my favorite things. Starts at 7 o'clock. Proceeds go to Juno Flukes. You can register at junoflukes.org. And if you need a little study time, well, I've got some whale trivia for you. A blue whale's heart is so big, a human could crawl through its arteries. Sperm whales sleep standing straight up like giant floating breadsticks. And humpback whales, those are my favorite, they create pop songs and the songs change every year. It's like your whole whale Spotify. I love whales.
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0: something near and dear to my heart. It's Tori, KXJ. The NAMI organization, NAMI standing for National Alliance on Mental Illness, and the NAMI Walk is this coming Saturday at Sandy Beach. And I just love this. It's a 1 mile walk, and there's going to be lots of vendors, mostly for education and support in honor of mental wellness. And, you know, just having that conversation that is making it okay to talk about mental health, mental illness, mental health awareness. And I love this for us. So right here in Juneau, a NAMI walk. I've done a couple of these walks before in honor of a friend. And it's just so important that we have these conversations and that we support and bring awareness. So Sandy Beach, 1 mile, it's just all good to help each other out. NAMIwalks.org. You can check it out.
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Juno cranks it on KXJ. Juno's Rock Variety.

0: KXJ, rocking out with you in gorgeous Juneau. Today's quote, it's wild how one encouraging sentence can stay with someone for decades, and the person who said it may never even know.
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2: Rain chances will stick with us through the upcoming weekend. Chance of rain through the overnight will drop down into the lower 40s. Thursday, another chance of showers, a high right around the low 50s. Showers remain likely on Thursday night, overnight low in the low 40s. Showers again Friday, highs near 50, and the wet weather sticks with us on Saturday and Sunday, highs in the upper 40s to low 50s. Our next weather update in less than 30 minutes. This is Juneau Media Center meteorologist Sally Russell.
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Legends, icons, and rock stars. 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

I love when two things that I love all come together. It's Tori, KXJ. So the Whales for Tails event, thank you to Juno Animal Rescue for putting this on. It's a whale watching fundraiser. And you know, I love Juno Animal Rescue. I love helping to find homes for our loving dogs, cats, all of it. And then I love whale watching so, so, so much. So putting these two together, raising money. It's Saturday, June 27th, 5:30 to 8:30. The catamaran leaves from Stater Harbor, and you're just going to tootle around Auk Bay, all of it. There's going to be light refreshments. So I love this. See, we can raise money and do something fun for everything that we love right here in Juneau. Go to JunoAnimalRescue.org so you can get all the information and get your tickets.

0: KXJ, Juno, it's Tori. Okay, I'm into trying different kinds of foods, but sometimes I feel like these companies maybe go a little too far. Maybe it's just me, but Hormel, right? You've heard of Hormel. They're known for their hot dogs. Well, they're coming out with the Spam Dog. So it's basically Spam in the shape of a hot dog. And I don't feel like that's a huge stretch, but the texture, that's where you might lose me there. A hot dog is one thing, but Spam. Okay, so there's this farm in a town called Hadley. It's actually a dairy farm, but Hadley is the asparagus capital of the world. And so this dairy farm has decided to create asparagus ice cream. Asparagus ice cream. No, that's not happening. No. Can you imagine if there's chunks of nope. Okay, now if you want to take a trip to Japan, they've got a new cracker coming out. It's called Hibachi Senbei. Sounds kind of good, right? It's infused with whole dried digger wasps. Supposedly the dough is slightly sweet. I'll bet you it's crunchy.
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2: Rain chances will stick with us through the upcoming weekend. Chance of rain through the overnight will drop down into the lower 40s. Thursday, another chance of showers, a high right around the low 50s. Showers remain likely on Thursday night, overnight low in the low 40s. Showers again Friday, highs near 50, and the wet weather sticks with us on Saturday and Sunday, highs in the upper 40s to low 50s. Our next weather update in less than 30 minutes. This is Juno Media Center meteorologist Sally Russell.
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0: KXJ, rocking out with you in beautiful Juneau. It's Tori. You know, I might be a rocker chick, but I also love me some symphony. And I'm very excited for the Juneau Symphony's Hollywood Pops. That is like one of my most favorite things. I feel like that just screams summer. So I'm in. It's Saturday, June 6th and Sunday, June 7th. And I want to tell you now, because I want you to get your tickets and make sure they don't get sold out. You can do that by going to junosymphony.org. But this is going to be so much fun. All of movies' most popular scores, Beauty and the Beast, Harry Potter, Captain Marvel. Oh, that's one of my faves. So I can't wait. Sign me up Saturday and Sunday, different show times, and definitely go to their website to get all your times and make sure you get your tickets. So fun.
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0: KXJ Juno. It's Tori. Well, if you know me at all, you know I'm a little bit of a nerd. I'm not just a rocker chick. I love random weird facts about things. And when it comes to our bodies, this was blowing me away. Our skeletal system regenerates every decade. It's called remodeling. It's a process where damaged bone tissue is broken down and then replaced by new healthy bone tissue. And they say when you break a bone that it heals and comes back even stronger. Our bodies are so amazing. Also, I'm kind of glad we can't see what's going on inside because I think that would just freak me out.
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2: Rain chances will stick with us through the upcoming weekend. Chance of rain through the overnight will drop down into the lower 40s. Thursday, another chance of showers, a high right around the low 50s. Showers remain likely on Thursday night, overnight low in the low 40s. Showers again Friday, highs near 50, and the wet weather sticks with us on Saturday and Sunday, highs in the upper 40s to low 50s. Our next weather update in less than 30 minutes. 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

We'll be traveling to Indiana to meet this dancing man in the streets. That's right, Indiana today, folks, for people in the neighborhood. Geddy Lee from Rush says that the band plans to enter the studio with new drummer Anna Kanellis after this year's tour. Here's classic stuff from the band on the Greg Stone Show.

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0: Weekday soundtrack as we travel to Indiana to meet this dancing dude in the highway.
1: Oh, who are the people in your neighborhood? The people that you meet each day.
0: Usually when you get arrested for drugs, the most illegal thing on you are the drugs. Well, a man in Indiana arrested after cops say he was found dancing in the middle of the road with a rare turtle, an eastern box turtle. It's illegal to have. And that meth he had in his pocket, also illegal. The man was arrested on drug charges and booked in jail. Maybe the turtle was talking to him. Saved his life as he was crossing the street from being squashed by meth dude's car, maybe. I don't know. Went out and did the happy dance. He may face some additional charges because of the turtle, which was unharmed, by the way. conservation officers released the turtle close to the area that it was removed from. Unclear why the guy had the turtle, but it sounds like he just collected it from the wild to add to his domestic zoo. I made that last part up. That's right. Yeah, man. Just a quarter gram of meth to get in to see the box turtle. People in the neighborhood.
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0: Rain chances will stick with us through the upcoming weekend. Chance of rain through the overnight, we will drop down into the lower 40s. Thursday, another chance of showers, a high right around the low 50s. Showers remain likely on Thursday night, overnight low in the low 40s. Showers again Friday, highs near 50, and the wet weather sticks with us on Saturday and Sunday, highs in the upper 40s to low 50s. Our next weather update in less than 30 minutes. 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
3: 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Alaska Marine Lines has transported mine supplies and materials in Southeast Alaska for nearly 40 years.
4: Behind every ounce produced is a wide network of skilled trades. Juno's economic development plan notes that mining has multiplier effects through local spending on goods and services, while UAS has built training pathways tied to mine mechanic, fixed plant mechanic, diesel, welding, and mine safety credentials. That matters because mining does not only support geologists and miners, it supports welders, mechanics, electricians, fabricators, and technicians whose work keeps equipment running and operations moving day after day here in Southeast Alaska.
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0: You know, I was just thinking about that story. People in the neighborhood, the Indiana guy with the turtle, maybe that's how he was getting his drugs. Maybe the box turtle works for the dealer. And he picked it up to take the meth from it. I don't know. Stranger things have happened. Scorpions and some Eddie Money headed your way.
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0: Well, if you listen to this show, you know I'm a big hockey fan, especially when it comes to the Colorado Avalanche. That's my team. The Western Conference Finals kicks off tonight on ESPN. As a matter of fact, that puck has dropped. That has the Avs taking on the Las Vegas Golden Knights. Go Avs, go! From your friends here on The Greg Stone Show.
1: This is not headline news. Aqua broke up. You know them as the band who sang Barbie Girl on their greatest hit album. Gen Z workers want green days off to reconnect with nature. Today's companies told them, you understand you're here to work, right? A random photo snapped in the Australian outback has led to the rediscovery of a plant thought to be extinct for nearly 60 years. But if you ask me, the most impressive plant found in the outback is the bloomin' onion. And a Michigan woman was hospitalized after she tried to hide a bottle of wine in her body. I think she took the term boxed wine too literally. This is not headline news.
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3: Rain chances will stick with us through the upcoming weekend. Chance of rain through the overnight, we will drop down into the lower 40s. Thursday, another chance of showers, a high right around the low 50s. Showers remain likely on Thursday night, overnight low in the low 40s. Showers again Friday, highs near 50, and the wet weather sticks with us on Saturday and Sunday, highs in the upper 40s to low 50s. Our next weather update in less than 30 minutes. 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
1: Rumors spreading around in that Texas town. About to check outside the games. And you know what I'm talking about. 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

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Good way to get things started, too. Epic. Faith No More. And we've got plenty of faith in a 4-hour show that's just getting underway. Tim Jeffries, keeping things smoking with Boston.

0: Almost a creepy stalking song if you break it down. Every breath you take, it's the police. Hey, it's Tim Jeffries. Good to be along with a great Led Zeppelin song on the way. And our weird story of the day involves a woman who died in New York City after stepping into an open manhole. You may have heard about this. Authorities say the 53-year-old woman parked her car and actually walked into an unsealed hole in Midtown Manhattan late Monday night. Hole is about 10 feet deep. You know, you see these in kind of a comedy bit, gags, skits, someone falling into a manhole. Well, this one wasn't so funny. Belongs to Con Edison, a local utility company. Company said the video showed that the hole cover was dislodged after a multi-axle truck drove over it. 12 minutes later, the company said the woman parked her car nearby.
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2: Rain chance.

0: Says we'll stick with us through the upcoming weekend. Chance of rain through the overnight. We will drop down into the lower 40s. Thursday, another chance of showers, a high right around the low 50s. Showers remain likely on Thursday night, overnight low in the low 40s. Showers again Friday, highs near 50, and the wet weather sticks with us on Saturday and Sunday, highs in the upper 40s to low 50s. Our next weather update in less than 30 minutes. 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

0: Living After Midnight, Rocking Into the Dawn. Stuff I was pretty familiar with when I was a younger person, but no, not these days. However, just recently did a big trip, went to Europe on a bicycle tour. You know, flying back, our flight left at 3 in the afternoon and got back at like 8 at night, although we were in the air for 8 hours. I was all discombobulated. Felt like I was rocking until the dawn. The cars are on the way, so is Whitesnake. Stick around.
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0: going down the only road I've ever known. David Coverdale, Whitesnake. You know, David Coverdale recently not only announced his retirement for the band Whitesnake, but he said he's hanging up his social media feeds as well. Just going to spend some quality time with his family, which is a noble thing. Although I miss David Coverdale's tweets. He's a pretty funny guy. Bob Seger kicking off another long set. We got some Queensryche too. Stick around.
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2: Rain chances will stick with us through the upcoming weekend. Chance of rain through the overnight, we will drop down into the lower 40s. Thursday, another chance of showers, a high right around the low 50s. Showers remain likely on Thursday night, overnight low in the low 40s. Showers again Friday, highs near 50, and the wet weather sticks with us on Saturday and Sunday, highs in the upper 40s to low 50s. Our next weather update in less than 30 minutes. This is Juneau Media Center meteorologist Sally Russell.
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0: for 40s. Thursday, another chance of showers, a high right around the low 50s. Showers remain likely on Thursday night, overnight low in the low 40s. Showers again Friday, highs near 50, and the wet weather sticks with us on Saturday and Sunday, highs in the upper 40s to low 50s. Our next weather update in less than 30 minutes. 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

0: David Bowie's Space Oddity. 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Although David admits that he was out of his gourd when he saw it. High as a kite. Standing by, the Stone Temple Pilots kicking off another long set next.
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0: Rocking out with Rush. It's Loud Lad and it's Tim Jeffries. Memorial Day weekend. Looking forward to that. The unofficial, official beginning of summer. And beginning Friday night, we're going to kick off our holiday weekend with two double plays every hour. Yeah, through Memorial Day Monday. Double play weekend coming this weekend.
1: Juneau weather for America's most beautiful capital city.
2: Rain chances will stick with us through the upcoming weekend. Chance of rain through the overnight, we will drop down into the lower 40s. Thursday, another chance of showers, a high right around the low 50s. Showers remain likely on Thursday night, overnight low in the low 40s. Showers again Friday, highs near 50, and the wet weather sticks with us on Saturday and Sunday, highs in the upper 40s to low 50s. Our next weather update in less than 30 minutes. This is Juneau Media Center meteorologist Sally Russell.
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0: Cheap sunglasses, ZZ Top. It's Tim Jeffries. A couple of dumb criminal stories. I guess that's kind of redundant, dumb criminal. Let's see, this one, a man was sentenced to 6 years in prison for distributing fentanyl pills shaped like Mario, you know, the beloved video game character. 33-year-old Ronell Rogers has been sentenced following charges to be in possession of the pills. But not just any pills, shaped like Mario, which makes the horrible situation that much worse. Sentenced for distributing fentanyl and violating terms of a parole. But you think about fentanyl-shaped pills that look like a character that children adore. Yeah, could look like a piece of candy. That's horrifying. Makes the question, is 6 years enough?
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2: Rain chances will stick with us through the upcoming weekend. Chance of rain through the overnight, we will drop down into the lower 40s. Thursday, another chance of showers, a high right around the low 50s. Showers remain likely on Thursday night, overnight low in the low 40s. Showers again Friday, highs near 50, and the wet weather sticks with us on Saturday and Sunday, highs in the upper 40s to low 50s. Our next weather update in less than 30 minutes. This is Juno Media Center meteorologist Sally Russell.
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0: AC/DC from that Back in Black album. An album that came out just months after Bon Scott, lead singer, drank himself to death. Some might think that's in bad taste, but not the guys in AC/DC. You know, rather than releasing a ballad to honor their fallen singer, they decided to rock out. A little more of a rock and roll honor. Have a drink on me. Stand by. We got Heart to kick off another long set next.
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2: Rain chances will stick with us through the upcoming weekend. Chance of rain through the overnight, we will drop down into the lower 40s. Thursday, another chance of showers, a high right around the low 50s. Showers remain likely on Thursday night, overnight low in the low 40s. Showers again Friday, highs near 50, and the wet weather sticks with us on Saturday and Sunday, highs in the upper 40s to low 50s. Our next weather update in less than 30 minutes. This is Juno Media Center meteorologist Sally Russell.
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4: In Southeast Alaska, mining depends on a transportation network that fits the region. Marine access, roads, docks, aircraft, freight, and coordinated logistics all play a role in keeping operations moving. That means the value of mining is not limited to the mine itself. It also supports transportation systems and service networks that help connect people, equipment, and materials across the region. In a place where geography shapes everything, mining works because a large web of support keeps it moving daily.
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Eagles just announced more shows at the Sphere in Las Vegas. And if you're like me, probably never see those shows because they cost a ton of money. That is the song they open up their shows when they play at the Sphere, Hotel California. It's Tim Jeffries. I told you I had some dumb criminal stories. This man was charged after a three-year-old pulled a gun from a diaper bag during a traffic stop in St. Paul. Child was on the POS, Kenneth Ray Terry, since his mom was charged with endangerment of a child by firearm access, gross misdemeanor, and misdemeanor possession of pistols without a permit in public. Sounds like he got pulled over

0: America's most beautiful capital city.
1: Rain chances listed for this Tuesday upcoming weekend. Chance of rain through the overnight will drop down and in the lower 40s Thursday. Another chance of showers, a high right around the low 50s. Showers are likely on Thursday night with that low in the low

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0: Iron Man, Black Sabbath, and it's going to be coming to the theaters in 2027, I guess, the official biop story of Ozzy Osbourne, which, by the way, I'm sure I'll watch it, but, you know, there's just the never-ending drip, drip, drip of Sharon Osbourne figuring out ways to profit from her now late husband, Ozzy Osbourne. I'm Tim Jeffries. Yeah, got some Skid Row and Dire Straits on the way.
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0: Sultans of Swing from their debut album. I still remember the first time I heard that song about how unique the guitar sounded. It still sounds very unique to this day. Mark Knopfler and Dire Straits. It's Tim Jeffries. It's been a lot of fun hanging out with you. Let's do it again tomorrow. Same time. We'll catch you then. Leaving with some music from the Red Hot Chili Peppers next.
1: Juno weather for America's most beautiful capital city.
2: Rain chances will stick with us through the upcoming weekend. Chance of rain through the overnight will drop down into the lower 40s. Thursday, another chance of showers, a high right around the low 50s. Showers remain likely on Thursday night, overnight low in the low 40s. Showers again Friday, highs near 50, and the wet weather sticks with us on Saturday and Sunday, highs in the upper 40s to low 50s. Our next weather update in less than 30 minutes. This is Juno Media Center meteorologist Sally Russell.
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3: 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Alaska Marine Lines has transported mine supplies and materials in Southeast Alaska for nearly 40 years.
4: 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Juno's economic development plan notes that mining has multiplier effects through local spending on goods and services, while UAS has built training pathways tied to mine mechanic, fixed plant mechanic, diesel, welding, and mine safety credentials. 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This May, we're digging deep. 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

0: from Mr. Floyd. Will you accept the charge from United States?
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2: The rainfall will continue as we will see a couple more disturbances sliding through between now and the end of the weekend. Chance of rain through the early morning will drop down into the lower 40s. Chance of showers later today, low 50s. We'll see showers later on tonight, overnight low in the low 40s, and then showers again Friday, a high right around 50. The showers will stick with us Saturday and Sunday with a high right around 50. Our next weather update in less than 30 minutes. 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

0: Juneau weather for America's most beautiful capital city.
1: The rainfall will continue as we will see a couple more disturbances sliding through between now and the end of the weekend. Chance of rain through the early morning will drop down into the lower 40s. Chance of showers later today, low 50s. We'll see showers later on tonight, overnight low in the low 40s, and then showers again Friday, a high right around 50. The showers will stick with us Saturday and Sunday with a high right around 50. Our next weather update in less than 30 minutes. 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

0: Juno weather for America's most beautiful capital city.
1: The rainfall will continue as we will see a couple more disturbances sliding through between now and the end of the weekend. Chance of rain through the early morning will drop down into the lower 40s. Chance of showers later today, low 50s. We'll see showers later on tonight, and overnight low in the low 40s, and then showers again Friday, a high right around 50. The showers will stick with us Saturday and Sunday with a high right around 50. Our next weather update in less than 30 minutes. 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
3: 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That is one of the less visible ways mining shapes daily life here. 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
1: The rainfall will continue as we will see a couple more disturbances sliding through between now and the end of the weekend. Chance of rain through the early morning will drop down into the lower 40s. Chance of showers later today, low 50s. We'll see showers later on tonight, and overnight low in the low 40s, and then showers again Friday, a high right around 50. The showers will stick with us Saturday and Sunday with a high right around 50. Our next weather update in less than 30 minutes. 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

0: Juno weather for America's most beautiful capital city.
1: The rainfall will continue as we will see a couple more disturbances sliding through between now and the end of the weekend. Chance of rain through the early morning will drop down into the lower 40s. Chance of showers later today, low 50s. We'll see showers later on tonight, an overnight low in the low 40s, and then showers again Friday, a high right around 50. The showers will stick with us Saturday and Sunday with a high right around 50. Our next weather update in less than 30 minutes. 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

0: Juno weather for America's most beautiful capital city.
1: The rainfall will continue as we will see a couple more disturbances sliding through between now and the end of the weekend. Chance of rain through the early morning will drop down into the lower 40s. Chance of showers later today, low 50s. We'll see showers later on tonight, and overnight low in the low 40s, and then showers again Friday, a high right around 50. The showers will stick with us Saturday and Sunday with a high right around 50. Our next weather update in less than 30 minutes. 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

0: Juneau weather for America's most beautiful capital city.
1: The rainfall will continue as we will see a couple more disturbances sliding through between now and the end of the weekend. Chance of rain through the early morning will drop down into the lower 40s. Chance of showers later today, low 50s. We'll see showers later on tonight, an overnight low in the low 40s, and then showers again Friday, a high right around 50. The showers will stick with us Saturday and Sunday with a high right around 50. Our next weather update in less than 30 minutes. 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

0: Juno weather for America's most beautiful capital city.
1: The rainfall will continue as we will see a couple more disturbances sliding through between now and the end of the weekend. Chance of rain through the early morning will drop down into the lower 40s. Chance of showers later today, low 50s. We'll see showers later on tonight, and overnight low in the low 40s, and then showers again Friday, a high right around 50. The showers will stick with us Saturday and Sunday with a high right around 50. Our next weather update in less than 30 minutes. This is Juno Media Center meteorologist Sally Russell.
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0: Juno weather for America's most beautiful capital city.
1: The rainfall will continue as we will see a couple more disturbances sliding through between now and the end of the weekend. Chance of rain through the early morning will drop down into the lower 40s. Chance of showers later today, low 50s. We'll see showers later on tonight, and overnight low in the low 40s, and then showers again Friday, a high right around 50. The showers will stick with us Saturday and Sunday with a high right around 50. Our next weather update in less than 30 minutes. This is Juno Media Center meteorologist Sally Russell.
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2: In Southeast Alaska, mining depends on a transportation network that fits the region. Marine access, roads, docks, aircraft, freight, and coordinated logistics all play a role in keeping operations moving. That means the value of mining is not limited to the mine itself. It also supports transportation systems and service networks that help connect people, equipment, and materials across the region. In a place where geography shapes everything, mining works because a large web of support keeps it moving daily.
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0: Juno weather for America's most beautiful capital city.
1: The rainfall will continue as we will see a couple more disturbances sliding through between now and the end of the weekend. Chance of rain through the early morning will drop down into the lower 40s. Chance of showers later today, low 50s. We'll see showers later on tonight, and overnight low in the low 40s, and then showers again Friday, a high right around 50. The showers will stick with us Saturday and Sunday with a high right around 50. Our next weather update in less than 30 minutes. This is Juno Media Center meteorologist Sally Russell.
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0: Juno weather for America's most beautiful capital city.
1: The rainfall will continue as we will see a couple more disturbances sliding through between now and the end of the weekend. Chance of rain through the early morning will drop down into the lower 40s. Chance of showers later today, low 50s. We'll see showers later on tonight, and overnight low in the low 40s, and then showers again Friday, a high right around 50. The showers will stick with us Saturday and Sunday with a high right around 50. Our next weather update in less than 30 minutes. 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
1: The rainfall will continue as we will see a couple more disturbances sliding through between now and the end of the weekend. Chance of rain through the early morning will drop down into the lower 40s. Chance of showers later today, low 50s. We'll see showers later on tonight, and overnight low in the low 40s, and then showers again Friday, a high right around 50. The showers will stick with us Saturday and Sunday with a high right around 50. Our next weather update in less than 30 minutes. 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
2: From the capital city, I'm Grace Dumas, and here are the stories we're following this hour.
3: The Alaska legislature wrapped up its regular session last night after passing a flurry of major bills in the final hours before adjournment. But lawmakers are set to return this morning for a special session focused on a stalled natural gas pipeline proposal. The Senate adjourned first just before 8 p.m. The House followed about 2 hours later after emotional farewell speeches from departing lawmakers. Among the major bills approved this week, a roughly $13 billion state operating budget that includes a $1,200 permanent fund dividend, a sweeping omnibus crime bill, and a wide-ranging education package with increased school funding and policy changes. Lawmakers also approved a pension revival bill for public employees during the session, though Governor Mike Dunleavy vetoed that measure earlier this week. Attention now turns to the special session on the proposed Alaska LNG project. Sharp disagreements remain between the governor, House, and Senate over tax breaks and financial incentives for the pipeline developer.
2: A wide-ranging public safety bill passed the Alaska legislature on the final day of the regular session yesterday. House Bill 239 combines parts of several separate crime bills into one package addressing issues ranging from sex crimes against minors to organized theft and counterfeit airbags.
4: Alaska has the highest rate of rape in the country, which is over 3 times the national average. We also have one of the highest rates of child sexual assault in the country, nearly 6 times the national average, according to the UAA Justice Center's Alaska Victimization Survey.
2: One major provision raises Alaska's age of consent from 16 to 18. The bill also criminalizes AI-generated child sexual abuse material.
5: It will be the first law that deals with AI on any form, and so it is highly important.
2: And creates new protections for patients assaulted by healthcare providers. Other sections establish timelines for testing sexual assault kits, expanding privacy protections for victims using tribal counseling centers, and making some marijuana conviction records confidential. The measure passed the House on a 39-1 vote, clearing the Senate unanimously. Supporters called the bill an example of bipartisan cooperation on public safety issues. A major education funding package passed the Alaska legislature on the final day of the regular session, potentially sending nearly $150 million to schools statewide. House Bill 28, sponsored by Juneau Representative Andy Story, combines several education measures into what supporters call a minibus bill. The legislation includes about $110 million in classroom funding through an increase to the state's per-student funding formula, plus $29 million in energy relief for schools, and $10 million for student transportation. The bill also creates a 3-year student loan repayment pilot program for teachers and limits how quickly municipalities can be required to increase local school funding. One policy change would allow school districts to reopen closed schools after 4 years instead of 7. That would allow Juneau's Thunder Mountain High School to reopen sooner if enrollment grows. The bill passed with large bipartisan majorities in both chambers, enough votes to potentially override a veto from Governor Mike Dunleavy. Now you're up to date with News of the North. I'm Grace Dumas.
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7: Juneau weather for America's most beautiful capital city.
8: We'll have rain move out here this morning. It is going to be cloudy through most of today with a high temperature in the low 50s and a light southeast wind. Another round of rain is expected to arrive after midnight with an additional system heading our way, our low near 40. Precipitation will persist throughout much of the day on Friday with a high in the upper 40s near 50. More rain likely on Friday night and continuing on Saturday. Our next weather update is in less than 30 minutes. This is Juneau Media Center meteorologist Ann Holliday.
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Yeah, I feel the weekend here on National Talk Like Yoda Day. And it has nothing to do with The Mandalorian and Grogu. It has to do with The Empire Strikes Back. It's release day or something like that. We'll talk about that coming up on KXJ.

0: A national talk like Yoda Day today because The Empire Strikes Back is when you first saw Yoda. And it debuted May 21st, 1980. So it has nothing to do with The Mandalorian and Grogu that we're all getting ready to go see. It's going to be awesome. New Star Wars and The Mandalorian Memorial Day weekend starts tomorrow as we do double plays all weekend here on KXJ.
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0: There's Elton on KXJ. Wake up with Chuck and Rock. Rainbows rising at 50. Richie Blackmore looks back. Primus kicks off a three-band Claypool Gold Tour. Wow. The Les Claypool of Primus teamed up with Sean Ono Lennon for a cover of Pink Floyd's Astronomy Domine. Dominine. I forget how to say that. It's been years, and I'm not high anymore. Bruce Springsteen facing increased death threats on tour. His political craziness. Yes releases a new single called Turnaround Situation, which I guess is an answer to Long Distance Runaround when you think about it.
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0: 93.3 KXJ. Gold Bell Tram says, we appreciate the patience and continued support of our season pass holders, guests, and community as assessments continue. Gold Bell Tram has issued refunds for the 2026 season pass purchases. Pass holders may still keep and use their passes once tram operations resume. We're going to get everything together here. Everybody's saying classy move, quite a gesture. Of course, Gold Bell Tram takes care of plenty of business here and trying to get everything situated and squared away and get rolling again.
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2: We'll have rain move out here this morning. It is going to be cloudy through most of today with a high temperature in the low 50s and a light southeast wind. Another round of rain is expected to arrive after midnight with an additional system heading our way, our low near 40. Precipitation will persist throughout much of the day on Friday with a high in the upper 40s near 50. More rain likely on Friday night and continuing on Saturday. Our next weather update is in less than 30 minutes. This is Juneau Media Center meteorologist Ann Holliday.
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2: From the capital city, I'm Grace Dumas, and here are the stories we're following this hour.
3: The Alaska legislature wrapped up its regular session last night after passing a flurry of major bills in the final hours before adjournment. But lawmakers are set to return this morning for a special session focused on a stalled natural gas pipeline proposal. The Senate adjourned first just before 8 p.m. The House followed about 2 hours later after emotional farewell speeches from departing lawmakers. Among the major bills approved this week, a roughly $13 billion state operating budget that includes a $1,200 permanent fund dividend, a sweeping omnibus crime bill, and a wide-ranging education package with increased school funding and policy changes. Lawmakers also approved a pension revival bill for public employees during the session, though Governor Mike Dunleavy vetoed that measure earlier this week. Attention now turns to the special session on the proposed Alaska LNG project. Sharp disagreements remain between the governor, House, and Senate over tax breaks and financial incentives for the pipeline developer.
2: A wide-ranging public safety bill passed the Alaska legislature on the final day of the regular session yesterday. House Bill 239 combines parts of several separate crime bills into one package addressing issues ranging from sex crimes against minors to organized theft and counterfeit airbags.
4: Alaska has the highest rate of rape in the country, which is over three times the national average. We also have one of the highest rates of child sexual assault in the country, nearly six times the national average, according to the UAA Justice Center's Alaska Victimization Survey.
2: One major provision raises Alaska's age of consent from 16 to 18. The bill also criminalizes AI-generated child sexual abuse material.
5: It will be the first law that deals with AI on any form, and so it is highly important.
2: And creates new protections for patients assaulted by healthcare providers. Other sections establish timelines for testing sexual assault kits, expanding privacy protections for victims using tribal counseling centers, and making some marijuana conviction records confidential. The measure passed the House on a 39-1 vote, clearing the Senate unanimously. Supporters called the bill an example of bipartisan cooperation on public safety issues. A major education funding package passed the Alaska legislature on the final day of the regular session, potentially sending nearly $150 million to schools statewide. House Bill 28, sponsored by Juneau Representative Andy Story, combines several education measures into what supporters call a minibus bill. The legislation includes about $110 million in classroom funding through an increase to the state's per student funding formula, plus $29 million in energy relief for schools and $10 million for student transportation. The bill also creates a three-year student loan repayment pilot program for teachers and limits how quickly municipalities can be required to increase local school funding. One policy change would allow school districts to reopen closed schools after 4 years instead of seven. That would allow Juneau's Thunder Mountain High School to reopen sooner if enrollment grows. The bill passed with large bipartisan majorities in both chambers, enough votes to potentially override a veto from Governor Mike Dunleavy. Now you're up to date with News of the North. I'm Grace Dumas.
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7: Juneau weather for America's most beautiful capital city.
8: We'll have rain move out here this morning. It is going to be cloudy through most of today with a high temperature in the low 50s and a light southeast wind. Another round of rain is expected to arrive after midnight with an additional system heading our way, our low near 40. Precipitation will persist throughout much of the day on Friday with a high in the upper 40s near 50. More rain likely on Friday night and continuing on Saturday. Our next weather update is in less than 30 minutes. This is Juneau Media Center meteorologist Ann Holliday.
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0: 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And he's going to graduate Sunday. 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

0: Howdy doody. Are we ready for the long Memorial Day weekend? 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

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Juno cranks it on KXJ. 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

0: Chili Peppers KXJ heading towards 8. So with Mr. Beast doing all these weird things for big money and being like one of the biggest authors on YouTube, people are doing weird things now. Would you wear a blindfold for 24 hours to get $10 million? 3% of the people say no. Are you kidding me? The money would be wired to your bank account. No taxes, no questions asked. But you can't take the blindfold off. I don't even know why we're talking about this. I'd start handing out $100 bills to everybody, $1,000 bills.
1: Juno weather for America's most beautiful capital city.
2: We'll have rain move out here this morning. It is going to be cloudy through most of today with a high temperature in the low 50s and a light southeast wind. Another round of rain is expected to arrive after midnight with an additional system heading our way, our low near 40. Precipitation will persist throughout much of the day on Friday with a high in the upper 40s near 50. More rain likely on Friday night and continuing on Saturday. Our next weather update is in less than 30 minutes. This is Juno Media Center meteorologist Ann Holliday.
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6: 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Your agent is. And having a local agent that can help you through the claims process can really help you with a lot of heartache avoidance later. 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So, yeah, look local first.
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There's Nirvana KXJ Backyard Barbecue photo contest is back on again to win. 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I'll be quiet. 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

0: Other than Rush and Molson, a couple of the best things that come out of Canada were Mike Levine and Triumph with Magic Power and Rick Levitt and the gang. All right, it's KXJ. Be careful on the road. Jennifer put this up. Our great admin and all-star contributor to Juneau Community Collective. Both yesterday and today, I've encountered three different sets of deer crossing the road within 10 minutes. Happened all the way out the road, Thane and North Douglas. Watch your speed.
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Juno cranks it on KXJ. Juno's Rock Variety.

0: All right, so the new Yes song is going to be called Turnaround Situation. And we think it might have something to do with long-distance runaround. And there, the aforementioned Yes from 93.3 KXJ, Faces of the Future, grad pictures. 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
3: 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Alaska Marine Lines has transported mine supplies and materials in Southeast Alaska for nearly 40 years.
4: Behind every ounce produced is a wide network of skilled trades. Juneau's economic development plan notes that mining has multiplier effects through local spending on goods and services, while UAS has built training pathways tied to mine mechanic, fixed plant mechanic, diesel, welding, and mine safety credentials. That matters because mining does not only support geologists and miners, it supports welders, mechanics, electricians, fabricators, and technicians whose work keeps equipment running and operations moving day after day here in Southeast Alaska.
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0: Okay, some stuff trending today. Average Americans believe the real start of summer is today. They say May 21st because we got shortchanged for spring with our weather. And that's pretty much the feeling down south and all over the lower 48. And what else is trending today? Things to do around your house to prepare for summer. 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
1: Juneau weather for America's most beautiful capital city.
2: We'll have rain move out here this morning. It is going to be cloudy through most of today with a high temperature in the low 50s and a light southeast wind. Another round of rain is expected to arrive after midnight with an additional system heading our way, our low near 40. Precipitation will persist throughout much of the day on Friday with a high in the upper 40s near 50. More rain likely on Friday night and continuing on Saturday. Our next weather update is in less than 30 minutes. 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
2: From the capital city, I'm Grace Dumas, and here are the stories we're following this hour.
3: The Alaska legislature wrapped up its regular session last night after passing a flurry of major bills in the final hours before adjournment. But lawmakers are set to return this morning for a special session focused on a stalled natural gas pipeline proposal. The Senate adjourned first just before 8 p.m. The House followed about 2 hours later after emotional farewell speeches from departing lawmakers. Among the major bills approved this week, a roughly $13 billion state operating budget that includes a $1,200 permanent fund dividend, a sweeping omnibus crime bill, and a wide-ranging education package with increased school funding and policy changes. Lawmakers also approved a pension revival bill for public employees during the session, though Governor Mike Dunleavy vetoed that measure earlier this week. Attention now turns to the special session on the proposed Alaska LNG project. Sharp disagreements remain between the governor, House, and Senate over tax breaks and financial incentives for the pipeline developer.
2: A wide-ranging public safety bill passed the Alaska legislature on the final day of the regular session yesterday. House Bill 239 combines parts of several separate crime bills into one package addressing issues ranging from sex crimes against minors to organized theft and counterfeit airbags.
4: Alaska has the highest rate of rape in the country, which is over 3 times the national average. We also have one of the highest rates of child sexual assault in the country, nearly 6 times the national average, according to the UAA Justice Center's Alaska Victimization Survey.
2: One major provision raises Alaska's age of consent from 16 to 18. The bill also criminalizes AI-generated child sexual abuse material.
5: It will be the first law that deals with AI on any form, and so it is highly important.
2: And creates new protections for patients assaulted by healthcare providers. Other sections establish timelines for testing sexual assault kits, expanding privacy protections for victims using tribal counseling centers, and making some marijuana conviction records confidential. The measure passed the House on a 39-1 vote, clearing the Senate unanimously. Supporters called the bill an example of bipartisan cooperation on public safety issues. A major education funding package passed the Alaska legislature on the final day of the regular session, potentially sending nearly $150 million to schools statewide. House Bill 28, sponsored by Juneau Representative Andy Story, combines several education measures into what supporters call a minibus bill. The legislation includes about $110 million in classroom funding through an increase to the state's per-student funding formula, plus $29 million in energy relief for schools, and $10 million for student transportation. The bill also creates a 3-year student loan repayment pilot program for teachers and limits how quickly municipalities can be required to increase local school funding. One policy change would allow school districts to reopen closed schools after 4 years instead of 7. That would allow Juneau's Thunder Mountain High School to reopen sooner if enrollment grows. The bill passed with large bipartisan majorities in both chambers, enough votes to potentially override a veto from Governor Mike Dunleavy. Now you're up to date with News of the North. I'm Grace Dumas.
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7: Juneau weather for America's most beautiful capital city.
8: We'll have rain move out here this morning. It is going to be cloudy through most of today with a high temperature in the low 50s and a light southeast wind. Another round of rain is expected to arrive after midnight with an additional system heading our way, our low near 40. Precipitation will persist throughout much of the day on Friday with a high in the upper 40s near 50. More rain likely on Friday night and continuing on Saturday. Our next weather update is in less than 30 minutes. This is Juneau Media Center meteorologist Ann Holliday.
0: You came here to rock. Let's do it. K.

0: Memorial Day weekend, we'll be riding bikes. 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
6: Axe is a progressive rock project rooted in Juneau, Alaska. Originally formed in 1999 by guitarist Frank Saranovich, the band brings together a mix of influences and backgrounds, featuring Ryan McPherson, vocalist and a former Juneau resident now in Seattle, and drummer Sean Siner, a New York native who spent time living in Juneau. Known for their evolving heavy and atmospheric sound, Axe is currently finishing their upcoming album, AK Universal, set for release in November 2026. You can check out their latest music now on Reverb Nation. 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

0: That was Terror Factor by Axe from Juneau, Alaska, featured on Southeast Sound. 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

0: There you go, Tesla with the Five Man Electrical Band song. Long-haired freaky people need not apply. But these days, I remember during COVID, they changed that to we need long-haired freaky people. KXJ.
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2: We'll have rain move out here this morning. It is going to be cloudy through most of today with a high temperature in the low 50s and a light southeast wind. Another round of rain is expected to arrive after midnight with an additional system heading our way, our low near 40. Precipitation will persist throughout much of the day on Friday with a high in the upper 40s near 50. More rain likely on Friday night and continuing on Saturday. Our next weather update is in less than 30 minutes. 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
2: From the capital city, I'm Grace Dumas, and here are the stories we're following this hour.
3: The Alaska legislature wrapped up its regular session last night after passing a flurry of major bills in the final hours before adjournment. But lawmakers are set to return this morning for a special session focused on a stalled natural gas pipeline proposal. The Senate adjourned first just before 8 p.m. The House followed about 2 hours later after emotional farewell speeches from departing lawmakers. Among the major bills approved this week, a roughly $13 billion state operating budget that includes a $1,200 permanent fund dividend, a sweeping omnibus crime bill, and a wide-ranging education package with increased school funding and policy changes. Lawmakers also approved a pension revival bill for public employees during the session, though Governor Mike Dunleavy vetoed that measure earlier this week. Attention now turns to the special session on the proposed Alaska LNG project. Sharp disagreements remain between the governor, House, and Senate over tax breaks and financial incentives for the pipeline developer.
2: A wide-ranging public safety bill passed the Alaska legislature on the final day of the regular session yesterday. House Bill 239 combines parts of several separate crime bills into one package addressing issues ranging from sex crimes against minors to organized theft and counterfeit airbags.
4: Alaska has the highest rate of rape in the country, which is over 3 times the national average. We also have one of the highest rates of child sexual assault in the country, nearly 6 times the national average, according to the UAA Justice Center's Alaska Victimization Survey.
2: One major provision raises Alaska's age of consent from 16 to 18. The bill also criminalizes AI-generated child sexual abuse material.
5: It will be the first law that deals with AI on any form, and so it is highly important.
2: And creates new protections for patients assaulted by healthcare providers. Other sections establish timelines for testing sexual assault kits, expanding privacy protections for victims using tribal counseling centers, and making some marijuana conviction records confidential. The measure passed the House on a 39-1 vote, clearing the Senate unanimously. Supporters called the bill an example of bipartisan cooperation on public safety issues. A major education funding package passed the Alaska legislature on the final day of the regular session, potentially sending nearly $150 million to schools statewide. House Bill 28, sponsored by Juneau Representative Andy Story, combines several education measures into what supporters call a minibus bill. The legislation includes about $110 million in classroom funding through an increase to the state's per-student funding formula, plus $29 million in energy relief for schools, and $10 million for student transportation. The bill also creates a 3-year student loan repayment pilot program for teachers and limits how quickly municipalities can be required to increase local school funding. One policy change would allow school districts to reopen closed schools after 4 years instead of 7. That would allow Juneau's Thunder Mountain High School to reopen sooner if enrollment grows. The bill passed with large bipartisan majorities in both chambers, enough votes to potentially override a veto from Governor Mike Dunleavy. Now you're up to date with News of the North. I'm Grace Dumas.
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7: Juneau weather for America's most beautiful capital city.
8: We'll have rain move out here this morning. It is going to be cloudy through most of today with a high temperature in the low 50s and a light southeast wind. Another round of rain is expected to arrive after midnight with an additional system heading our way, our low near 40. Precipitation will persist throughout much of the day on Friday with a high in the upper 40s near 50. More rain likely on Friday night and continuing on Saturday. Our next weather update is in less than 30 minutes. This is Juneau Media Center meteorologist Ann Holliday.
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Okay, here's one of many reasons why automation sucks. There's a radio station over in the UK that had to apologize for announcing that King Charles III had died. That's because it was a computer error. They had the wrong information. 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

0: Boy, people talk about political correctness now. That song, My Generation, is that intentional stuttering in it. When it came out back in 1965, that song was banned by the BBC because they thought that Roger Daltrey's stuttering would offend people with actual speech impediments. So it didn't just start recently.
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0: Just what we need is today to turn into Friday. I can't make that happen, but I can make today rock, which it's going to do. Big set next.
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2: We'll have rain move out here this morning. It is going to be cloudy through most of today with a high temperature in the low 50s and a light southeast wind. Another round of rain is expected to arrive after midnight with an additional system heading our way, our low near 40. Precipitation will persist throughout much of the day on Friday with a high in the upper 40s near 50. More rain likely on Friday night and continuing on Saturday. Our next weather update is in less than 30 minutes. This is Juno Media Center meteorologist Ann Holliday.
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2: From the capital city, I'm Grace Dumas, and here are the stories we're following this hour.
3: The Alaska legislature wrapped up its regular session last night after passing a flurry of major bills in the final hours before adjournment. But lawmakers are set to return this morning for a special session focused on a stalled natural gas pipeline proposal. The Senate adjourned first just before 8 p.m. The House followed about 2 hours later after emotional farewell speeches from departing lawmakers. Among the major bills approved this week, a roughly $13 billion state operating budget that includes a $1,200 permanent fund dividend, a sweeping omnibus crime bill, and a wide-ranging education package with increased school funding and policy changes. Lawmakers also approved a pension revival bill for public employees during the session, though Governor Mike Dunleavy vetoed that measure earlier this week. Attention now turns to the special session on the proposed Alaska LNG project. Sharp disagreements remain between the governor, House, and Senate over tax breaks and financial incentives for the pipeline developer.
2: A wide-ranging public safety bill passed the Alaska legislature on the final day of the regular session yesterday. House Bill 239 combines parts of several separate crime bills into one package addressing issues ranging from sex crimes against minors to organized theft and counterfeit airbags.
4: Alaska has the highest rate of rape in the country, which is over 3 times the national average. We also have one of the highest rates of child sexual assault in the country, nearly 6 times the national average, according to the UAA Justice Center's Alaska Victimization Survey.
2: One major provision raises Alaska's age of consent from 16 to 18. The bill also criminalizes AI-generated child sexual abuse material.
5: It will be the first law that deals with AI on any form, and so it is highly important.
2: And creates new protections for patients assaulted by healthcare providers. Other sections establish timelines for testing sexual assault kits, expanding privacy protections for victims using tribal counseling centers, and making some marijuana conviction records confidential. The measure passed the House on a 39-1 vote, clearing the Senate unanimously. Supporters called the bill an example of bipartisan cooperation on public safety issues. A major education funding package passed the Alaska legislature on the final day of the regular session, potentially sending nearly $150 million to schools statewide. House Bill 28, sponsored by Juneau Representative Andy Story, combines several education measures into what supporters call a minibus bill. The legislation includes about $110 million in classroom funding through an increase to the state's per-student funding formula, plus $29 million in energy relief for schools, and $10 million for student transportation. The bill also creates a 3-year student loan repayment pilot program for teachers and limits how quickly municipalities can be required to increase local school funding. One policy change would allow school districts to reopen closed schools after 4 years instead of 7. That would allow Juneau's Thunder Mountain High School to reopen sooner if enrollment grows. The bill passed with large bipartisan majorities in both chambers, enough votes to potentially override a veto from Governor Mike Dunleavy. Now you're up to date with News of the North. I'm Grace Dumas.
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7: Juneau weather for America's most beautiful capital city.
8: We'll have rain move out here this morning. It is going to be cloudy through most of today with a high temperature in the low 50s and a light southeast wind. Another round of rain is expected to arrive after midnight with an additional system heading our way, our low near 40. Precipitation will persist throughout much of the day on Friday with a high in the upper 40s near 50. More rain likely on Friday night and continuing on Saturday. Our next weather update is in less than 30 minutes. This is Juneau Media Center meteorologist Ann Holliday.
0: K.

0: I was just thinking about, this is Kara, by the way, how sometimes when I go to concerts or games of some kind, any event, I want to beat the traffic, even if it's something I've been waiting for years to do. Like when I saw Triumph last week, I missed the last song. That's because I'm hobbling along on a broken foot, and I thought I'd get trampled when everybody left because it was so crowded. So there was a little bit of logic, but I can't believe I waited decades and miss the end. Oh, well. Next up, don't miss David Essex. He'll rock you next.
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0: Well, the Survivor finale was last night. I'm not going to spoil it for you. Don't worry if you missed it, because I didn't watch it. 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I can't even believe it's still on.
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0: Guns N' Roses there. An accidental big hit song from, well, I don't know if hit's the right word, but a great song that went popular, I should say, on rock stations from Led Zeppelin coming up. It was actually the B-side of a single that back in the day came out in 45. I can't explain all that to you if you don't know. Anyway, it's a great Zeppelin song to begin a great long set. Next.
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2: We'll have rain move out here this morning. It is going to be cloudy through most of today with a high temperature in the low 50s and a light southeast wind. Another round of rain is expected to arrive after midnight with an additional system heading our way, our low near 40. Precipitation will persist throughout much of the day on Friday with a high in the upper 40s near 50. More rain likely on Friday night and continuing on Saturday. Our next weather update is in less than 30 minutes. This is Juno Media Center meteorologist Ann Holliday.
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2: From the capital city, I'm Grace Dumas, and here are the stories we're following this hour.
3: The Alaska legislature wrapped up its regular session last night after passing a flurry of major bills in the final hours before adjournment. But lawmakers are set to return this morning for a special session focused on a stalled natural gas pipeline proposal. The Senate adjourned first just before 8 p.m. The House followed about 2 hours later after emotional farewell speeches from departing lawmakers. Among the major bills approved this week, a roughly $13 billion state operating budget that includes a $1,200 permanent fund dividend, a sweeping omnibus crime bill, and a wide-ranging education package with increased school funding and policy changes. Lawmakers also approved a pension revival bill for public employees during the session, though Governor Mike Dunleavy vetoed that measure earlier this week. Attention now turns to the special session on the proposed Alaska LNG project. Sharp disagreements remain between the governor, House, and Senate over tax breaks and financial incentives for the pipeline developer.
2: A wide-ranging public safety bill passed the Alaska legislature on the final day of the regular session yesterday. House Bill 239 combines parts of several separate crime bills into one package addressing issues ranging from sex crimes against minors to organized theft and counterfeit airbags.
4: Alaska has the highest rate of rape in the country, which is over 3 times the national average. We also have one of the highest rates of child sexual assault in the country, nearly 6 times the national average, according to the UAA Justice Center's Alaska Victimization Survey.
2: One major provision raises Alaska's age of consent from 16 to 18. The bill also criminalizes AI-generated child sexual abuse material.
5: It will be the first law that deals with AI on any form, and so it is highly important.
2: And creates new protections for patients assaulted by healthcare providers. Other sections establish timelines for testing sexual assault kits, expanding privacy protections for victims using tribal counseling centers, and making some marijuana conviction records confidential. The measure passed the House on a 39-1 vote, clearing the Senate unanimously. Supporters called the bill an example of bipartisan cooperation on public safety issues. A major education funding package passed the Alaska legislature on the final day of the regular session, potentially sending nearly $150 million to schools statewide. House Bill 28, sponsored by Juneau Representative Andy Story, combines several education measures into what supporters call a minibus bill. The legislation includes about $110 million in classroom funding through an increase to the state's per-student funding formula, plus $29 million in energy relief for schools, and $10 million for student transportation. The bill also creates a 3-year student loan repayment pilot program for teachers and limits how quickly municipalities can be required to increase local school funding. One policy change would allow school districts to reopen closed schools after 4 years instead of 7. That would allow Juneau's Thunder Mountain High School to reopen sooner if enrollment grows. The bill passed with large bipartisan majorities in both chambers, enough votes to potentially override a veto from Governor Mike Dunleavy. Now you're up to date with News of the North. I'm Grace Dumas.
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7: Juneau weather for America's most beautiful capital city.
8: Cloudy through much of today with temperatures running in the low to mid 50s and a very light southeast wind. Tonight we have another system approaching and that will spread in rain primarily after midnight. Low near 40. Look for a wet Memorial Day weekend ahead with precipitation through much of the day on Friday or high in the upper 40s. Rain Friday night, low near 40, then showers upper 40s again on Saturday. Our next weather update is in less than 30 minutes. This is Juneau Media Center meteorologist Ann Holliday.

Chad Smith and Will Ferrell as twinsies on SNL last weekend just killed it. They two, they cracked me up. Even Paul McCartney, who was the guest performer that night, was like, whoa, you guys do look alike. And Chad was his drummer. So there you have it.

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0: 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It's Boston. 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

0: I actually just Googled beast of burden. Apparently, it refers to a working animal used to carry heavy loads, pull carts, or assist with agricultural labor. I don't think that's what the Stones intended with that song.
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0: Life in the fast lane. 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
1: Juno weather for America's most beautiful capital city.
2: Cloudy through much of today with temperatures running in the low to mid 50s and a very light southeast wind. Tonight we have another system approaching and that will spread in rain primarily after midnight. Low near 40. Look for a wet Memorial Day weekend ahead with precipitation through much of the day on Friday or high in the upper 40s. Rain Friday night, low near 40, then showers upper 40s again on Saturday. Our next weather update is in less than 30 minutes. This is Juno Media Center meteorologist Ann Holliday.
3: Aerosmith to Foo Fighters, Zeppelin to

0: called the bill an example of bipartisan cooperation on public safety issues. A major education funding package passed the Alaska legislature on the final day of the regular session, potentially sending nearly $150 million to schools statewide. House Bill 28, sponsored by Juneau Representative Andy Story, combines several education measures into what supporters call a minibus bill. The legislation includes about $110 million in classroom funding through an increase to the state's per-student funding formula, plus $29 million in energy relief for schools, and $10 million for student transportation. The bill also creates a three-year student loan repayment pilot program for teachers and limits how quickly municipalities can be required to increase local school funding. One policy change would allow school districts to reopen closed schools after 4 years instead of seven. That would allow Juneau's Thunder Mountain High School to reopen sooner if enrollment grows. The bill passed with large bipartisan majorities in both chambers, enough votes to potentially override a veto from Governor Mike Dunleavy. Now you're up to date with News of the North. I'm Grace Dumas.
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2: Juneau weather for America's most beautiful capital city.
3: Cloudy through much of today with temperatures running in the low to mid 50s and a very light southeast wind. Tonight we have another system approaching and that will spread in rain primarily after midnight. Low near 40. Look for a wet Memorial Day weekend ahead with precipitation through much of the day on Friday or high in the upper 40s. Rain Friday night, low near 40, then showers upper 40s again on Saturday. Our next weather update is in less than 30 minutes. This is Juneau Media Center meteorologist Ann Holliday.

0: Ms. BLC, Kara here. I just got into it online. I think it was on the Trends app. I don't know where I was arguing, but somebody tipped $40 on a $545 bill. Obviously, it was at a fancy restaurant because I think it was only four people. I'm like, if you can't afford to tip well, don't eat at a restaurant that fancy. They were just like, oh no, they don't, you know, they gave a service. We shouldn't have to pay the wait staff. The owners should. Well, you know, the owners aren't. By you under tipping isn't going to make the owners pay them more. If you can't tip 20%, man, it irks me. You know why? Because I was a waitress. Not a very good one, but still, today's National Wait Staff Day. I know how hard you work. I tip really good if you ever get me as a customer, just saying.
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0: I tried so hard to stay up for Colbert just because it's his last week. 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I used to love David Letterman so much. I'm so bummed that basically that theater's going dark.
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0: Gotta love you too. I'm Kara. BTO begins a big set next. I might dig into the Pearl Jam catalog. I'm thinking about doing that. Also considering Soundgarden, Zeppelin. Stick around to hear it all.
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2: Cloudy through much of today with temperatures running in the low to mid 50s and a very light southeast wind. Tonight we have another system approaching and that will spread in rain primarily after midnight. Low near 40. Look for a wet Memorial Day weekend ahead with precipitation through much of the day on Friday or high in the upper 40s. Rain Friday night, low near 40, then showers upper 40s again on Saturday. Our next weather update is in less than 30 minutes. This is Juno Media Center meteorologist Ann Holliday.
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2: From the capital city, I'm Grace Dumas, and here are the stories we're following this hour.
3: The Alaska legislature wrapped up its regular session last night after passing a flurry of major bills in the final hours before adjournment. But lawmakers are set to return this morning for a special session focused on a stalled natural gas pipeline proposal. The Senate adjourned first just before 8 p.m. The House followed about 2 hours later after emotional farewell speeches from departing lawmakers. Among the major bills approved this week, a roughly $13 billion state operating budget that includes a $1,200 permanent fund dividend, a sweeping omnibus crime bill, and a wide-ranging education package with increased school funding and policy changes. Lawmakers also approved a pension revival bill for public employees during the session, though Governor Mike Dunleavy vetoed that measure earlier this week. Attention now turns to the special session on the proposed Alaska LNG project. Sharp disagreements remain between the governor, House, and Senate over tax breaks and financial incentives for the pipeline developer.
2: A wide-ranging public safety bill passed the Alaska legislature on the final day of the regular session yesterday. House Bill 239 combines parts of several separate crime bills into one package addressing issues ranging from sex crimes against minors to organized theft and counterfeit airbags.
4: Alaska has the highest rate of rape in the country, which is over 3 times the national average. We also have one of the highest rates of child sexual assault in the country, nearly 6 times the national average, according to the UAA Justice Center's Alaska Victimization Survey.
2: One major provision raises Alaska's age of consent from 16 to 18. The bill also criminalizes AI-generated child sexual abuse material.
5: It will be the first law that deals with AI on any form. And so it is highly important.
2: And creates new protections for patients assaulted by healthcare providers. Other sections establish timelines for testing sexual assault kits, expanding privacy protections for victims using tribal counseling centers, and making some marijuana conviction records confidential. The measure passed the House on a 39-1 vote, clearing the Senate unanimously. Supporters called the bill an example of bipartisan cooperation on public safety issues. A major education funding package passed the Alaska legislature on the final day of the regular session, potentially sending nearly $150 million to schools statewide. House Bill 28, sponsored by Juno Representative Andy Story, combines

0: several education measures into what supporters call a mini-bus bill. The legislation includes about $110 million in classroom funding through an increase to the state's per-student funding formula, plus $29 million in energy relief for schools, and $10 million for student transportation. The bill also creates a three-year student loan repayment pilot program for teachers and limits how quickly municipalities can be required to increase local school funding. One policy change would allow school districts to reopen closed schools after 4 years instead of seven. That would allow Juneau's Thunder Mountain High School to reopen sooner if enrollment grows. The bill passed with large bipartisan majorities in both chambers, enough votes to potentially override a veto from Governor Mike Dunleavy. Now you're up to date with News of the North. I'm Grace Dumas.
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2: Juneau weather for America's most beautiful capital city.
3: Cloudy through much of today with temperatures running in the low to mid 50s and a very light southeast wind. Tonight we have another system approaching and that will spread in rain primarily after midnight. Low near 40. Look for a wet Memorial Day weekend ahead with precipitation through much of the day on Friday or high in the upper 40s. Rain Friday night, low near 40, then showers upper 40s again on Saturday. Our next weather update is in less than 30 minutes. This is Juneau Media Center meteorologist Ann Holliday.
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I was just reading about an influencer who had trouble because her passport didn't look like her, the picture, because she's had so much surgery and Botox and she was pissed about it. I'm like, I'm actually just glad that security people are doing their jobs at the airports. I mean, isn't that what they're supposed to do?

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0: 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I'm Kara. You know Glenn Powell, great actor, handsome guy too. 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He probably has many weird fans, but the fan he met, this one, she eats a photo of his face every day. I don't even have words.
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1: Juno weather for America's most beautiful capital city.
2: Cloudy through much of today with temperatures running in the low to mid 50s and a very light southeast wind. Tonight we have another system approaching and that will spread in rain primarily after midnight. Low near 40. Look for a wet Memorial Day weekend ahead with precipitation through much of the day on Friday or high in the upper 40s. Rain Friday night, low near 40, then showers upper 40s again on Saturday. Our next weather update is in less than 30 minutes. This is Juno Media Center meteorologist Ann Holliday.
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2: From the capital city, I'm Grace Dumas, and here are the stories we're following this hour.
3: The Alaska legislature wrapped up its regular session last night after passing a flurry of major bills in the final hours before adjournment. But lawmakers are set to return this morning for a special session focused on a stalled natural gas pipeline proposal. The Senate adjourned first just before 8 p.m. The House followed about 2 hours later after emotional farewell speeches from departing lawmakers. Among the major bills approved this week, a roughly $13 billion state operating budget that includes a $1,200 permanent fund dividend, a sweeping omnibus crime bill, and a wide-ranging education package with increased school funding and policy changes. Lawmakers also approved a pension revival bill for public employees during the session, though Governor Mike Dunleavy vetoed that measure earlier this week. Attention now turns to the special session on the proposed Alaska LNG project. Sharp disagreements remain between the governor, House, and Senate over tax breaks and financial incentives for the pipeline developer.
2: A wide-ranging public safety bill passed the Alaska legislature on the final day of the regular session yesterday. House Bill 239 combines parts of several separate crime bills into one package addressing issues ranging from sex crimes against minors to organized theft and counterfeit airbags.
4: Alaska has the highest rate of rape in the country, which is over 3 times the national average. We also have one of the highest rates of child sexual assault in the country, nearly 6 times the national average, according to the UAA Justice Center's Alaska Victimization Survey.
2: One major provision raises Alaska's age of consent from 16 to 18. The bill also criminalizes AI-generated child sexual abuse material.
5: It will be the first law that deals with AI on any form, and so it is highly important.
2: And creates new protections for patients assaulted by healthcare providers. Other sections establish timelines for testing sexual assault kits, expanding privacy protections for victims using tribal counseling centers, and making some marijuana conviction records

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0: 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It's Tori. Well, if you know me at all, you know I'm a little bit of a nerd. I'm not just a rocker chick. I love random weird facts about things. And when it comes to our bodies, this was blowing me away. Our skeletal system regenerates every decade. It's called remodeling. It's a process where damaged bone tissue is broken down and then replaced by new healthy bone tissue. And they say when you break a bone that it heals and comes back even stronger. Our bodies are so amazing. Also, I'm kind of glad we can't see what's going on inside because I think that would just freak me out.
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0: We are upon our Memorial Day weekend. It's Tori KXJ, and we recognize that, you know, it's, yes, maybe you're getting together or barbecuing or you get that day off from work. But, of course, there's more to it than that, where we honor the people who have sacrificed so much for our freedom. And so on Monday, May 25th, Memorial Day, there's a ceremony, 11 a.m. Evergreen Cemetery Veterans Section. What a great way to honor those who have sacrificed so much for us.
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3: Look local first. Go shopping with the folks you know. Look local first.
4: Hi, yeah, I'm Emil Mackey. I'm the country financial insurance agent here in Juneau, Alaska. Yeah, we offer all kinds of services. Home, auto, life, boat. I can broker all kinds of business insurance. I even have a couple airplanes that we insure around the state. I think it's important for insurance purposes to have a local agent because when you have a claim, you need somebody local you can talk to. Otherwise, you're talking oftentimes to a claims agent that's outside the state. They're not here to serve you. Your agent is. And having a local agent that can help you through the claims process can really help you with a lot of heartache avoidance later. Also, you know, we give to our local community. I help coach football. I give to the football and basketball and wrestling clubs and the swim club. And having a local agent helps you. It helps the community. And it really helps you maximize what you're getting back from your insurance company. So, yeah, look local first.
3: 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Look local first.
5: Graduation isn't just a ceremony. 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

0: KXJ, Juno's Rock Variety. Oh, yeah. Today's quote, I hope this speaks to you like it did to me. Sometimes growth looks less like becoming someone new and more like finally relaxing into who you were already.
1: Juno weather for America's most beautiful capital city.
2: Cloudy through much of today with temperatures running in the low to mid 50s and a very light southeast wind. Tonight we have another system approaching and that will spread in rain primarily after midnight. Low near 40. Look for a wet Memorial Day weekend ahead with precipitation through much of the day on Friday or high in the upper 40s. Rain Friday night, low near 40, then showers upper 40s again on Saturday. Our next weather update is in less than 30 minutes. 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